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On the new hit list, I'm Crystal Rosas. Everyone's talking about how Justin Bieber's little brother just turned 16, got his first tattoo. 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Justin Bieber here.

0: word hers. 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
1: 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Yeah, yeah. The new hit list.
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0: 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Got my big bro, my actual brother, Frankie V with me and our bestie Gianna.
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0: Are you coming in or what?
1: Good morning. It's producer Riley. Welcome into the 5 a.m. Rewind Show. A little bit of a colder start on this Wednesday morning, but we're still going to have temps up in the mid 80s. Yesterday, it was Elisa's birthday, so we had a little surprise where we brought in her sons and then we played a game with them. And also, we were talking about this new thing called the hot tub boat, and it's in Boston. So we're going to get to that in just a bit here on Kiss 108.
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8: Hey, what up, girl?
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1: Good morning. Mix of sun and clouds today. Temps in the mid-80s. 24 northbound. There's a crash. A car hit a deer this morning right at Airport Road in Fall River. If you're heading out on the expressway northbound, that's about a 10-minute ride. 24 northbound, stop and go Harrison Boulevard up to 139. For Kiss 108, I'm Lisa Donovan.

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4: More distracting than he thought? Yes. And is that because he overestimated his foot-eye coordination?

every single Taylor song. 13 albums of songs. She knows every syllable of every song, producer Riley. Just saying. And a couple of Taylor Travis stories this morning. We still don't know much about that wedding, but there is a report suggesting that Taylor may use video from the wedding for an up.

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1: Mix of sun and clouds today. A little bit cloudier by this afternoon, so you might be able to see that partial eclipse around 1:30 this afternoon. A 30-minute ride right now due to a two-lane accident right now on the expressway northbound at Granite Ave. It's also stop-and-go volume, about a 20-minute ride because of a crash in the breakdown lane, 93 southbound at 125 in Wilmington. And then there's an accident on 95 southbound at routes 4 and 225 in Lexington. For KISS 108, I'm Lisa Donovan.

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1: So how about this? A couple of minutes ago, Real or Fake Headlines, we were talking about police chases,
2: right?
1: And now you've got one in the news.
2: Well, the one we were talking about was from New Hampshire down to Milton, but this one literally just happened at around 8 o'clock this morning. State police took a person in custody on the expressway heading northbound following a pursuit and a crash. So the guy that was driving the car, his car hit several vehicles on the expressway. So it's about a 90-minute backup right now because of this.
3: Oh, happy Wednesday. Who gets in a police chase at 8 in the morning?
2: I know.
1: I don't know. Where on earth are you going? And if he came from New Hampshire and then was headed north.
2: No, that's a different chase.
1: This is a different one that ended up in Milton?
2: Yeah, at Granite Ave. Right on the expressway heading northbound.
3: While we were doing Real or Fake Headlines on this chase,
2: an active pursuit.
3: It was happening, and they just got him.
1: Is there a big sale going on in Milton we're not aware of? Everybody's going there at high speeds.
2: Well, Milton's one of those towns where like it has a 128 side, and then it has a 93 expressway side.
3: Yep, that's exactly. Okay. But they got him, so sorry for anyone stuck in traffic.
1: Yeah.
3: Keep us on.
1: And we're going to try to entertain you right now with the entertainment report, starting with Taylor Swift being inducted into the Nashville Songwriters Hall of Fame, 36 years old, the youngest now ever, 20 years after the release of her debut album. What was she, Riley, at the time? 16 years old?
4: 16. Crazy.
1: Wow. Keep in mind, this past June, she was also inducted into the Songwriters Hall of Fame, youngest female ever there. And we thought it'd be a good idea to revisit some of her biggest country hits. Let's go.
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4: 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It's Benson Boone.
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0: From the Planet Fitness Kiss 108 Studios, we're back with Billy and Lisa in the morning.
1: So every day after the Billy and Lisa in the morning show, we are followed by, well, I call him the Mighty One. We're followed by McCabe and
2: us. Because I found that's the thing in Europe is they don't. They're not air conditioned.
3: And that's why
2: people.
3: Sometimes if you stay in like American hotels, like the Marriott's, yeah. are like guaranteed yeah. you'll have air conditioning.
2: Oh, I double checked. Don't worry.
1: They're right, not good. Big on teeth and air conditioning.
2: I'm going to be really impressive then. My teeth and my air conditioning.
4: So have you been building your itinerary for the trip by yourself?
2: I went crazy.

0: Kiss 108. It's the morning wrap up on Billy and Lisa in the morning.
1: All right, let's wrap this thing up. Busy, busy show. Fun show, as always. I feel like we do a lot of laughing on this show.
2: We do. We really do.
1: It's kind of a silly show, if you will.
2: It is silly.
1: But we had McCabe on earlier this hour, if you missed it. He's going on a solo travel trip to Spain. He literally that's why I booked him. He put into Google Flights, cheapest round-trip flight anywhere in the world. Ireland and Spain came up. $500, he's going to Spain by himself. I thought that was interesting.
2: I love it for him. He's super excited.
1: Well, I think it was last week we had a discussion about how expensive everything is.
2: Right.
3: Oh, man.
1: And how even younger people can't do anything. They can't go out to restaurants, nothing.
2: Right, so he's beating the system. He used miles, so it's basically for free.
1: Yeah, pretty good.
4: Good morning. I just want to comment on the solo traveling. So for me, it's hard. I have friends that do it and tell me to do it. But I'm the type of person, I just enjoy sharing experiences with people. So I feel like it would make me feel more lonely going on a solo trip and enjoying something and looking over to my shoulder to say something and then, just me.
1: Just her. I mean, if you go by yourself, you basically do what you want. That's what McCabe was saying.
3: Yeah.
1: He doesn't have to answer to anybody.
3: Your own schedule.
2: Right. He can hop on the train and go anywhere.
1: Yeah, so we'll have him on when he gets back and get the review there.
2: Yep.
1: Today is August 12th. It is National Middle Child Day. We celebrated this morning. We opened up our phone lines, our talkbacks for people, for middle children.
5: So today is my middle child's birthday. I brought this absolute goat into the world 5 years ago. You're welcome. And happy birthday, my baby.
1: Yeah. Middle child right there. Today is also the day, I don't know if you remember this, that the conspiracy theory that Earth was going to lose gravity for seven seconds, that's supposed to be today. Oh. They were predicting 40 to 60 million deaths.
2: I'm glad it didn't happen.
3: Oh. What time was it supposed to happen?
1: I don't have a certain time.
3: I just want to be holding on to something.
1: Yeah. So apparently, Earth's going to lose gravity for 7 seconds, and everything is going to go up.
2: Okay.
3: Like a giant amusement ride.
1: Yeah, essentially.
2: Okay.
3: Wow.
1: Yeah, so big conspiracy. Hasn't happened yet. What
2: are we holding on to?
1: I'm holding on to you, Lise. So hopefully that doesn't happen. But yeah, today is Middle Child Day.
6: Good morning. Talking about the middle child. I'm one of six, and one time on our ride to Florida, my parents left me at a gas station. Took them a little while to figure it out, circling back and got me. But I did get a new pair of sneakers on the way.
1: Again, the forgotten ones. That's what it's all about.
3: Yeah.
1: You know, so that's why we celebrated them.
7: Okay, yes, I'm a middle child. But Billy, if you win the lottery, we're just going to follow the throw pillows to find you.
3: The trail of pillows.
2: This is so true.
1: Well, that was another discussion we had on the show this morning. Powerball is at $1 billion.
3: Incredible. I don't know about you, but I'm already thinking about things to do. Don't forget, besides National Middle Child Day, today is also World Elephant Day. Who knew? World Elephant Day. Kiss an elephant. Well, you know what? Donate to a sanctuary.
1: Well, you can go to the elephant migration on Calm Ave.
2: That's what we did migration. Last night.
1: Yeah, that's what Lisa did for her birthday.
2: Yeah, go see it. It's really beautiful.
3: And don't forget, the partial lunar eclipse is going to be happening. Peak time, they tell us, is 1:55 this afternoon. But if you're looking up, make sure you've got some sort of protective glasses.
1: What if we lose gravity at the same time as the eclipse?
3: Oh, man.
1: I'm staying indoors.
3: End of the world.
1: Yeah.
3: Oh, interesting day.
1: But if the world doesn't end, we'll be here tomorrow morning.
3: Yeah.
1: Count on that.
3: Have a great day, everybody. We'll see you in the morning. Bye now.
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We're getting ready for her Daisy Chains Fields Festival, where all the merch, by the way, has been designed by her favorite Etsy designers. 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
9: 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Do you ever wonder why some of us yearn for Shakira's black hair to make a comeback? Or want to learn the lore about the power couple of my dreams, Mariah Carey and Luis Miguel? 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

0: So we all know this dude right here, Noah Kahan. We love him. He sold out 4 shows at Fenway Park.
1: Yes.
0: Everybody was trying to get tickets. He's doing another show in New England. Just announced details as to where, when, and why next on Kiss 108. I can't

0: Sabrina Carpenter, but I can't tell what song it is.
1: You're correct. It is Sabrina Carpenter.
0: Oh, man. Why is it? This game is very hard for me. My ears do not work backwards. One more time.

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0: 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Ryan Seacrest with you. Thank you for listening. It is August 12th. Today's National Middle Child Day.
1: Cute.
0: I forgot yesterday was National Play in the Sand Day.
1: Shoot.
2: Missed
0: today's
2: that.
0: Middle Child Day. Yeah, if you're a middle child, you got to get a day. I don't know if there's first and last, but middle gets a day.
1: That's cool.
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